0: 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Jamie Joy, ik wacht op jou. Good morning.
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1: 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Heartbreak so deep, it broke it to a melody like this.

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0: 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Nando Leaks.
1: Keep it hot, keep it banging.
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0: Hey, I got you. I got you. We gaan even terug in de tijd. Eminem, DMX, Obi Trice.
1: We never met, but best believe you gonna know me when I'm this close to see you exposed as phony. Come on,
0: lang geleden, hè, dit, hè?
1: Pick me up, throw me.
0: Oh, wat dacht je van deze? Van de Black Album.
2: It's just a public service announcement. Sponsored by Just Blaze and the good folks at Rockefeller Records.
3: Fellow Americans, it is with the utmost pride and sincerity that I present this recording
0: wow.
3: as a living testament and recollection of history in the making.

gonna leave a message for the third time. So, if you don't wanna pick up, then that's it. I'm done.

Tell me what you want. Tell me what you want. Tell me what you want. Tell me what you want. Tell me what you want. Tell me what you want.